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1: Blair Radio 94.7 FM weather, brought to you by National Land Realty. Tonight, we'll have chances of showers and thunderstorms with a low around 64. Tomorrow, we'll have chances of showers and thunderstorms with mostly cloudy through mid-morning weather, then gradual clearing with a high near 79. Later that night, we'll be clear with a low around 56, and Friday will be sunny with a high near 85. 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That's the latest weather here on the Blair Radio 94.7 FM weather.

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0: 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Tonight, we'll have chances of showers and thunderstorms with a low around 64. Tomorrow, we'll have chances of showers and thunderstorms with mostly cloudy through mid-morning weather, then gradual clearing with a high near 79. Later that night, we'll be clear with a low around 56, and Friday will be sunny with a high near 85. 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That's the latest weather here on the Blair Radio 94.7 FM weather.
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1: 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Tonight, we'll have chances of showers and thunderstorms with a low around 64. Tomorrow, we'll have chances of showers and thunderstorms with mostly cloudy through mid-morning weather, then gradual clearing with a high near 79. Later that night, we'll be clear with a low around 56, and Friday will be sunny with a high near 85. 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That's the latest weather here on the Blair Radio 94.7 FM weather.
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1: 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Tonight, we'll have chances of showers and thunderstorms with a low around 64. Tomorrow, we'll have chances of showers and thunderstorms with mostly cloudy through mid-morning weather, then gradual clearing with a high near 79. Later that night, we'll be clear with a low around 56, and Friday will be sunny with a high near 85. 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

man. He came from the school where you didn't need nothing if you couldn't make it with your own two hands. He was backwoods, backwards, used words like no sir, yes ma'am, by God be darned. Hell yeah, I'm American.

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The Lord is my light and my salvation. Whom shall I fear? The Lord is the stronghold of my life. Of whom shall I be afraid? Psalm 27:1.

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The city does not need the sun or the moon to shine on it, for the glory of God gives it light, and the Lamb is its lamp. Revelation 21:23.

unto. This is the message we have heard from him and declare to you. God is light. In him there is no darkness at all. 1 John 1:5.

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Don't bring everybody down like this. Don't worry. It will soon pass, whatever it is. 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
1: 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He asked me if I'd seen a road with so much dust and sand, and I said, listen,

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1: 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Today there will be chances of showers and thunderstorms with a high near 76, and later tonight will be clear with a low around 56. Tomorrow will be sunny with a high near 85. 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That's the latest weather here on the Blair Radio 94.7 FM Weather.
2: 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Eastgate Sports and News Esports Arena, located at 310 Eastgate Drive, announced that they are opening their space as a PC arcade starting this afternoon. Free play will begin at 2 o'clock. Eastgate Sports also has multiple summer camps starting this Saturday, June 13th, with a middle school Rocket League camp. The second camp on the schedule is also a Rocket League for high school students on June 27th. An elementary Minecraft camp is scheduled for July. Scholarships are available for these camps. The camps will work to improve mechanics, game sense, strategy, team play, communications. Scrimmages and competition will take place. Lunch is provided. Find more information at eastgateblair.com and come out play hours starting this afternoon. The Blair Volunteer Fire and Rescue reported that so far this week, the Tuesday, June 9th, was the busy day of the week, with four calls to service, including two medical calls, two fire-related calls. The house fire in Herman brought together several area departments, including Herman, Tecama Fire and Rescue Department, Fort Calhoun Fire and Rescue, Blair and Kennard Fire and Rescue, while Bennington Fire and Rescue provided EMS standby coverage at their station. While crews were committed to the incident, it was a hot day, but thanks to outstanding teamwork, dedication, and cooperation between departments, the job got done safely, effectively. They are grateful for strong mutual aid partners and proud to work alongside such great agencies. Thank you to all the volunteers and neighboring departments who answered the call and helped protect our communities. At the last city council meeting, two new public safety measures were approved to help improve safety and emergency response times throughout the community. No parking area. Following a public safety incident earlier this year, the city council approved new no parking zones to ensure emergency vehicles can safely, quickly access the area without delays. The new no parking area includes north side of Meadow Drive, beginning 235 feet west of 23rd Avenue, extending eastward to that point. North side of Meadow Drive, beginning 185 feet east of 23rd Avenue and extending westward to that point. West side of North 24th Street, beginning 126 feet south of Meadow Drive, extending northward to that point, and a new four-way stop is in place as well. Council also approved converting the intersection of 12th Street and Park Street from a two-way stop sign to a complete four-way stop to improve traffic safety. New signs will be installed in the coming days after all required utility locations have been completed. Thank you to everyone who continue to share concerns and feedback. Your input makes Blair a safer community for all. In fact, the City of Blair reported that there is a new way to connect with the City of Blair. They are excited to introduce their new Report a Concern page through the blairne.gov, making it easier than ever for residents to communicate concerns, requests, questions, and suggestions directly to the appropriate city department. With this, you can submit concerns online 24/7, upload photos to support documentation, choose from a variety of service categories, track the status of your request. To get started, simply visit City of Blair's homepage at blairne.gov, click Report a Concern with your need to create a free account to submit and track requests. Whether you're reporting a pothole, code enforcement issue, public works concern, park maintenance request, utility billing questions, or another facility-related matter, this helps ensure your concern gets to the right place quickly. Thank you for the help keeping Blair a great place to live, work, and play. Tecama Herman Schools sent out a message. They're proud to announce a major improvement project designed to enhance the experience for students, athletes, and community. Construction is anticipated to be completed prior to December 31st, 2026. The project will include new building new near the west entrance of the stadium, featuring ticket booth, concession stand, ADA accessible public restroom, two locker rooms. Additional upgrades will include new stadium lights, new scoreboard. The project will be funded through a lease purchase agreement and paid for using special building funds that have been part of the school district tax ask since 2017. They look forward to continuing to invest in facilities and supporting students, school spirit, and the community pride. Taking a look at birthdays for June 11th, oceanic explorer Jacques Cousteau. He was born this day in history in 1910. Pro Football Hall of Fame coach Vince Lombardi was born in 1913 on this day. Actor Gene Wilder was born this day in 1933. Auto racer and broadcaster Jackie Stewart was born in 1939. Pro Football Hall of Famer quarterback Joe Montana's birthday was 1956. Actor Hugh Laurie was born in 1959, and actor Peter Dinklage was born in 1969. 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For Blair Radio News, I'm Kelly Johnson.

It's Thursday morning. You're listening to 94.7 BlairRadio.com. Some thunder boomers are rolling through the area. Yeah, 68 degrees, thunderstorms. The severe weather watch continues on until about 10 a.m., but apparently this should slide over through the next hour or so. We'll keep a close eye on that for you. Keep going with a mix of music. 60 Days of Seniors coming up. We're going to talk about just the facts. We're going to talk about what is happening right here in Blair, Washington County, and the surrounding area with events and activities, and that mix of music just to get you through your work day. It's right here. It's all about Blair, Washington County, and the surrounding area. 100% local, 100% never going anywhere.

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meeting, upcoming events at Memorial Community Hospital, Fort Calhoun Summer in the Park, and more. 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

cloudy this morning. Some chance of thunderstorms. Potential should be sliding through early on. But then the cloudy skies should give away to sunny and about 77. A beautiful day. I would say that particular section right there, sunny 77, puts us in the top 10 days of the year. So again, we'll go ahead and take a look at that forecast in just a few minutes. Also, we want to make sure that you're well aware of what's happening around the area. We'll keep you informed with the events and activities. Let's go ahead and say thank you and congratulations to the class of 2026. You can go ahead and follow along on our social media. Today, we're celebrating Allie Bennett, Dave Himes, and Evan Himes. Again, that is going on today. Follow along. And then if you missed it, which you can always go back on our social media anytime to look at that stuff. We have Just the Facts coming out, and we'll make sure you're in the know. It's news without having to pay for it, and it's Just the Facts. We'll talk more about that as we continue on. A mix of music helping you through your day. Let's get into it right here on 94.7 BlairRadio.com.

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Today there will be chances of showers and thunderstorms with a high near 76, and later tonight will be clear with a low around 56. Tomorrow will be sunny with a high near 85. 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That's the latest weather here on the Blair Radio 94.7 FM.

There's some thunderstorms, some heavy rains earlier today, but clouds are going to give way to sunshine this afternoon. High of 77. Detailed look at the forecast. Yeah, we'll keep an eye on that for you. Also, I wanted to let you know that, go ahead and keep listening. If you're looking for something for the kiddos to do on a rainy day or a really hot day, other than, if you can't get to the pool or if you have something else going on, afternoon evenings, Thursday, Friday, Saturday, generally will be open arcade to PC play time at Eastgate Sports at 310 Eastgate Drive. Yeah, we will be opening that up this afternoon starting at 2 o'clock. If you want to come on over and check things out, I'll take a look before this weekend. We have a middle school eSport camp coming up for Rocket League. 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If you're looking for details all about what's happening, you can go through BlairRadio.com or EastgateBlair.com and be able to link through to find out about the upcoming events, the open play times, and, of course, how you can be a part of it all. 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

Cloudy skies, about 67 degrees. Should be seeing all those showers kind of move out of the area. And then we'll see the temperature hold steady for most of the morning. And then the sun will come out this afternoon with a high around 77. Detail look at that forecast. That's coming up in just a few minutes at 7 o'clock. As well as news that impacts you and the surrounding area. Yeah, we got you covered. It's Just the Facts on Blair Radio. Let's go ahead and, as we are just a few minutes away from 7 a.m., and take a look at the closing commodity prices from yesterday, getting ready for the markets to open today. Tyson Elevator reported corn closed yesterday at $3.99, up 3 cents. Beans at $10.78, up 8 cents. Matheson, corn at $3.88, and that stayed flat for them. Beans $10.73, up 14 cents. Cargill, corn $4.19, down a penny. Beans $11.23, up 9 cents. Farmers Union, corn $3.77, up 2 cents. Beans $10.50, up 19 cents. Frontier Co-op, corn $4.19, down a penny. Beans $11.23, up 9 cents. Elkhorn Valley, corn $3.69, down a penny. Beans $10.48, up 9 cents. At the Chicago Board of Trade, corn closed at $4.20, beans at $11.23.

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1: 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Today there will be chances of showers and thunderstorms with a high near 76, and later tonight will be clear with a low around 56. Tomorrow will be sunny with a high near 85. 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
2: 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Eastgate Sports and News Esports Arena, located at 310 Eastgate Drive, announced that they are opening their space as a PC arcade starting this afternoon. Free play will begin at 2 o'clock. Eastgate Sports also has multiple summer camps starting this Saturday, June 13th, with a middle school Rocket League camp. The second camp on the schedule is also a Rocket League for high school students on June 27th. An elementary Minecraft camp is scheduled for July. Scholarships are available for these camps. The camps will work to improve mechanics, game sense, strategy, team play, communications. Scrimmages and competition will take place. Lunch is provided. Find more information at eastgateblair.com and come out play hours starting this afternoon. The Blair Volunteer Fire and Rescue reported that so far this week, the Tuesday, June 9th, was the busy day of the week, with four calls to service, including two medical calls, two fire-related calls. The House Fire and Herman brought together several area departments, including Herman, Tecama Fire and Rescue Department, Fort Calhoun Fire and Rescue, Blair and Kennard Fire and Rescue, while Bennington Fire and Rescue provided EMS standby coverage at their station. While crews were committed to the incident, it was a hot day, but thanks to outstanding teamwork, dedication, and cooperation between departments, the job got done safely, effectively. They are grateful for strong mutual aid partners and proud to work alongside such great agencies. Thank you to all the volunteers and neighboring departments who answered the call and helped protect our communities. At the last city council meeting, two new public safety measures were approved to help improve safety and emergency response times throughout the community. New no parking area. Following a public safety incident earlier this year, the city council approved new no parking zones to ensure emergency vehicles can safely, quickly access the area without delays. The new no parking area includes north side of Meadow Drive, beginning 235 feet west of 23rd Avenue, extending eastward to that point. North side of Meadow Drive, beginning 185 feet east of 23rd Avenue and extending westward to that point. West side of North 24th Street, beginning 126 feet south of Meadow Drive, extending northward to that point, and a new four-way stop is in place as well. Council also approved converting the intersection of 12th Street and Park Street from a two-way stop sign to a complete four-way stop to improve traffic safety. New signs will be installed in the coming days after all required utility locations have been completed. Thank you to everyone who continue to share concerns and feedback. Your input makes Blair a safer community for all. In fact, the City of Blair reported that there is a new way to connect with the City of Blair. They are excited to introduce their new Report a Concern page through the blairne.gov, making it easier than ever for residents to communicate concerns, requests, questions, and suggestions directly to the appropriate city department. With this, you can submit concerns online 24/7, upload photos to support documentation, choose from a variety of service categories, track the status of your request. 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Whether you're reporting a pothole, code enforcement issue, public works concern, park maintenance request, utility billing questions, or another city-related matter, this helps ensure your concern gets to the right place quickly. Thank you for the help keeping Blair a great place to live, work, and play. Tecama Herman Schools sent out a message. They're proud to announce a major improvement project designed to enhance the experience for students, athletes, and community. Construction is anticipated to be completed prior to December 31st, 2026. The project will include new building new near the west entrance of the stadium, featuring ticket booth, concession stand, ADA accessible public restroom, two locker rooms. Additional upgrades will include new stadium lights, new scoreboard. The project will be funded through a lease purchase agreement and paid for using special building funds that have been part of the school district tax ask since 2017. They look forward to continuing to invest in facilities and supporting students, school spirit, and the community pride. Let's go ahead and take a look at Today in History for June 11th. In 1776, Congress appoints a committee of five to draft the Declaration of Independence. In 1868, this day, Washington County, Nebraska voters overwhelmingly approved $775,000 in bonds at a special election to secure the routing of the Sioux City Pacific Railroad. In 1919, Sir Barton wins the Belmont Stakes, becoming the first horse to earn a coveted American Triple Crown. This day in 1955, race car at Le Mans crashed into spectators, killing 83. Dangerous for everybody there. In 1965, Dwayne Pope robbed the Farmer State Bank in Big Springs, Nebraska, tragically killing three bank employees before fleeing the scene. This day in 1982, E.T., the extraterrestrial, was released. And in 2008, we all remember this one, Little Sioux Scout Ranch tornado happened. Some things to look at, to celebrate national days for today, June 11th. It is National Career Nurse Assistant Day, National Corn on the Cob Day, if you can find that yet. It's National German Chocolate Cake Day, National Making Life Beautiful Day. It's National Say Hi Day, so hello there. National International Day of Play and Yarn Bombing Day. Haven't seen that in a while, so if you plan on doing any yarn bombing, take a picture. We'd love to see that. 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For Blair Radio News, I'm Kelly Johnson.

0: 94.7 Blair Radio and our nonprofit news brought to us by RVR Bank. Every other week we get a special guest coming in, like Three Rivers Public Health, just coming in talking to us about what's happening. Summertime and a lot of things that we have to be prepped for. And so thank you for coming in talking to us today.
1: No problem. Thoroughly enjoy coming in and talking to you about what's going on in the community from a public health standpoint.
0: So it is summertime, and you know, we've talked about this a few times before. We knew that it was going to be an interesting season because, like, the tick season started way early this year, and so it's time those traps are coming in. We're going to start figuring out what's going on where, right?
1: Correct. We've been trapping in the three-county region for mosquitoes and ticks, and mosquitoes trappings are going to be sent to the lab, so we'll be getting those back here probably in the next week or so. And, you know, for the mosquitoes, it's important as we get this rain off and on over the next week or 2 weeks that if you have water that's standing, bird baths or something like that, you know, just kind of dump them out once in a while so the mosquitoes don't form there. It only takes 10 days for the mosquito's life cycle, and they can lay eggs within about 200 eggs at a time. So if you don't want to swat mosquitoes all summer, mm-hmm. if you've got those, you know, water, standing water and tires, bird baths, pots, something like that, you know, dump them out so you don't have any mosquitoes.
0: They find a place, don't they? No matter
1: Absolutely.
0: What. So if for those that are living in town and the town sprays down, you'd be able to help pull it back. You should be very grateful when you live out in the country and you don't have that resource. It's you notice that they're out there.
1: Oh, absolutely. I've got them around our house. But do you want birds? Do you want mosquitoes?
0: Yeah, exactly. Yeah. So that's one thing. And also doing ticks.
1: Yes, we're also doing ticks. The young ticks were born. They're usually born in late May, early June. Here we are. So they're out there. They're really tiny, smaller than the pencil point. Mm-hmm. They can get on you, and if they get in, you know, they start sucking the blood, you'll notice a big little tick on you. So yep, they're out there. Be careful. Use repellent, use those sorts of things. Long sleeves, long pants if you're going to go hiking or do mm-hmm. things in grass fields. So
0: sure. And then you guys actually have those wipes available, so for repellent wipes.
1: Yep, we do. You can come down to Three Rivers Public Health, any of our locations, Blair and Fremont, and we'll certainly give those to you.
0: All right. So that there you go. Summertime prevention, when people want to go outdoors, out camping, things like that, prevent and be aware.
1: Absolutely.
0: All right. What else is going on with you guys? Well, you know, you have a laundry list of things. It is summertime after all.
1: Yes. You know, it is summer, and make sure that you're wearing your life jackets for water safety when you go out paddling, kayaking, canoeing, fishing, even if you're fishing from a boat. Make sure you have your life jackets with you and wear them. You know, adults can set a good precedence by wearing their life safety jackets around the young kids. So, mm-hmm. so just something to think about when you're with children out there on the water.
0: Do as I say and as I do type scenario.
1: We try, right?
0: We try, right?
1: Yeah. Certainly understand everything, but yes.
0: Okay. And so, yeah, and that, you know, again, you just don't know. It's like, you know, going lazily down the river, but you just don't know when that deep end is or if the rains come in and create different washouts.
1: Well, certainly. I mean, it takes 6 inches of water for a young child to, you know, could drown.
0: Yeah.
1: You know, we've seen it in our communities across the metro area before. So, yeah, just be careful when you're out on the open water.
0: Yeah. And then... Let's see. I know one thing on your list is talking about summer's almost over, it feels like, right?
1: Yeah, it does. Unfortunately, we know we just got out of school about 2, 3, 4 weeks ago, depending what school district you're in. But school immunizations for kindergartners through 7th grade, you need to start thinking about them, get into either hospitals or clinics and those sorts of things. And Three Rivers Public Health does offer some of those vaccines that you might need, Tdap, polio, Hib, HB, or hepatitis B, MMR, those sorts of things. So if you need them, we're here for you. And anybody that is going into 7th grade does need the Tdap, the tetanus, and so on and so forth. So, you know, start thinking about getting that done earlier than later, and that way you can enjoy the rest of the summer and you're not pushing or panicking when it becomes the week before school. So.
0: Right, right. And then all of a sudden trying to get into the doctor to be able to do these things, you exactly. get it done. That just also reminds us, you know, sports physicals and all everything to do with school related, if you can do it now earlier or plan ahead.
1: Absolutely. Make it easier for everybody.
0: Yeah.
1: Yep.
0: So, okay, that's a lot of things going on from the health perspective. Anything else you want to bring up?
1: I guess there one more thing. If you happen to be in Fremont on Saturday from 11 to noon at the Fremont Lake State Park, there is a free fire prevention day that Fremont Rural Hospital is putting on. They're going to have Smokey the Bear there, water games, water game fights, hamburgers, hot dogs, those sorts of things. So if you want to come out and learn a little bit more about fire, how to prevent it in your home, how to look for fire when you're out camping, things that you need to do just to make sure your fire is out, come out to that. It's like I said, 11 to 2 out at the Fremont Lakes, I think Lake 16.
0: Mm-hmm. Is that the kind of the main lake, isn't it?
1: I think so.
0: It's over there by the restaurant and all that stuff.
1: Exactly.
0: Yeah. Yep. So, all right. So a great thing to keep in mind. And again, safety is a perfect thing to remind, especially going out camping. People are playing or using fires and stuff like that all the time. So again, it is just a quick reminder. So, well, thank you. ThreeRiversPublicHealth.org is the place to be able to go verify and find more information. Follow along on your social media. And again, just to stay informed, stay involved, and be prepared ahead of time. So that's the idea today. Thank you for coming in today.
1: Appreciate it. Everybody have a great summer. Thank you.

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1: When I first saw you, I saw love. 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

man. 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Hell yeah, I'm American.

0: 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Today there will be chances of showers and thunderstorms with a high near 76, and later tonight will be clear with a low around 56. Tomorrow will be sunny with a high near 85. 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That's the latest weather here on the Blair Radio 94.7 FM weather.
1: Here's what's happening in our area. Fort Calhoun has a Thursday night concert coming up tonight from 6 to 9 p.m. at Adams Street Plaza Park. There'll be live music, food trucks, fun for people of all ages. The Chamber After Hours is celebrating the 45th anniversary of McKinnis Roofing. That's also coming up this afternoon from 4 to 6 at 164 South 1st Street, right here in Blair. Three Rivers Public Health and Memorial Community Hospital, they're having a Kids Learning Awareness and Safety. That's going on tomorrow from 8:30 to 4 p.m. at MCH Baby Conference Room for kids 9 through 12 years old. Lunch is provided. With questions, you can contact Emily Miller, 402-704-2223. Rocket League Camp for grades 6 through 9 will be held this Saturday, June 13th from 9 a.m. to 4:30 p.m. at 310 Eastgate. A second camp for graders 9 through 12 will be held Saturday, June 27th. More information can be found under Blair Radio's Facebook events or at eastgateblair.com. Fort Calhoun Shred Day is coming up Saturday, June 13th from 10 a.m. to noon at Abiding Faith Baptist Church. This event provides a safe and secure way to protect your personal information by destroying sensitive and unwanted documents. There's a craft fair coming up this Saturday, June 13th, from 10 a.m. to 2 p.m. at Calvary at the Church, 212 West 2nd Street in Kennard. Blair VFW is having a flag retirement and disposal ceremony on Saturday, June 13th. More information can be found at the VFW Post 1251. Hayne Flynn American Legion groundbreaking is coming up Wednesday, June 17th at 4 p.m. at 103 South 12th Street in Blair. In honor of Super Dads, there will be a free gameplay for dads on Thursday, June 18th from 2 to 8 p.m. Friday and Saturday, June 19th through the 20th from noon to 8 p.m. at Eastgate Sports, 310 Eastgate, Blair. 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Blair Kids Entrepreneur Market is coming up Saturday, June 20th at 10 a.m. to noon at Art Alley in downtown Blair. 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
2: 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A deceitful tongue crushes the spirit.
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0: Orange County Online, and we are going ahead and talking about events and activities that are impacting all of us. Today, we are bringing in Adam with a specific group are you with?
1: So it'd be the Veterans Freedom March.
0: The Veterans Freedom March, and that is coming up in October.
1: Correct.
0: Is that correct? Okay.
1: October 24th.
0: So, but what you're trying to do is make sure people are aware of what is happening to our veterans, and then the impact and how we can, as a march and everything like that, get the word out and try to make change for good.
1: Correct. So what we're seeing across the VA system is a system that is essentially failing veterans. And I don't fault the people working for the system. I'll just make that clear. It's staffing shortages. A lot of it is, you know, closures of, you know, different facilities and staff reduction. I really don't think that the recent budget cuts to the VA system is benefiting that, because while I agree with the administration that if you have vacancies, you know, that you should take a look at them and maybe cut them from the budget, but it's one of those things where with the VA, a lot of those positions were doctors, nurses, you know, therapists, psychologists, psychiatrists. So it's like, we did not need a reduction in that. Actually, we need to expand that, as, you know, we have a growing number of veterans seeking care at the VA. And so I generally don't support, you know, what's going on there, because, like, for example, I went to go do a sleep study here recently, and the Omaha VA is scheduled a year out for in-home sleep studies. And then even in lab, when I did my in-lab sleep study, there was only one respiratory therapist there. And, you know, then, of course, you know, the rooms weren't filled or anything, because having only one person working overnight, she can only do so much, you know, and especially when she's, you know, monitoring everything, you know. And so that's just a personal experience deal. And so, yes, they did fall within the guidelines of, you know, they got me in within 30 days. But also, too, I've run into a kind of a unique problem where my physical address falls within 50 miles of two VA facilities.
0: Oh, okay.
1: And so getting community care is almost non-existent, where, you know, they expect me to, if I can't get it in Omaha, they expect me to drive to Lincoln. And which is, you know, it's okay for me, you know, because I'm mobile, but then I worry about, you know, the veterans who aren't as mobile. You know, maybe they have some transportation issues, or maybe they just don't have the money to go, you know, or however that plays out. And so I'm very fortunate, you know, I have my own car. I can, you know, generally don't have an issue with getting around anywhere. You know, so I can go down to, you know, Lincoln, that's fine. But I do think about the people who, you know, they have medical conditions that prevent them from driving, or, you know, driving as far. So,
0: Well, and so the march is really to be able to help educate everybody, saying, okay, so these budget changes overall have impacted the wrong thing in some aspects.
1: Correct.
0: And so what we're looking to do is educate people on what can we do to correct that. You know, is that how, you know, whether it is funding budget locally more so, or having people, you know, community neighbor versus and neighbors helping out more, as well as on the next stage up, state and federal.
1: Yes. So essentially, when you have nurse practitioners, PAs, therapists, psychologists, psychiatrists, and, you know, nurses, and an array of other, you know, job titles working 60-ish hours a week to cover the gaps in not only care, but then, you know, the gaps in the scheduling. Then, I mean, obviously anybody that works that much knows that you get run down, you get tired, you get, you know, and so then also your care can lapse, not because the person isn't trying, you know, or the provider isn't trying, but it's because, you know, they're burned out on working 60 hours a week.
0: Right.
1: And so that's also an issue where, I mean, just staff burned down, and then, you know, things have leveled off in the private sector. where there isn't, you know, they're not working, you know, as much if they don't need to. And so they're leaving, you know, the VA system and going to the private sector because mm-hmm. it's a much more stable environment, a little bit more consistency. And so that's part of the issue.
0: Yeah. Well, and we see that movement from one area to other areas because, well, obviously money and mm-hmm. finances and, you know, there's always a fiscal issue there. Mm-hmm. So what can we do? Now, you were talking off beforehand about mm-hmm. some things that started this whole movement.
1: So, yeah. So we talked about a pilot program that started off down in Texas. I think it was like in the Fort Worth area, if I remember right. We're our chairman to that, Edward. And he had actually gone to some of the local community colleges and said, hey, we have a homeless veteran issue. And they're on the streets, you know, whatever. They're not in the shelters. The shelters are full. And so what they did was they partnered with the local community colleges. And the community colleges, and then they got some land donated, and the community colleges provided the labor and some materials. But basically what they're doing is they're building these tiny homes for veterans for about $3,000 to $5,000. And I mean, it's basically a bed and a bath, you know, a little mm-hmm. kitchenette. And I mean, it's one of those deals where, you know, it's enough housing to get you up off the ground. And as they're looking at family size units, you know, obviously family size units are, you know, $10,000 to $15,000 range, but there was a pilot program and it's been very successful. Then of course, as they were addressing the homeless veteran issue down there, they were like, well, we're running into a different issue where, you know, they're not getting care at the VA facilities. Right now we have a veteran down in Georgia trying to get care in Atlanta who has, colon cancer and prostate cancer at the same time. Ooh. And has been constantly rejected care down there. And so we're going to get him to another state. I believe we're doing Arkansas with him.
0: Okay.
1: So they have a support group there that's willing to take him in and you know, provide housing and you know, food and everything for him while he gets care at the VA facility there. And so really, you know, coming down to it is building these little communities, what you could do is you could actually set up transportation then too, to and from the VA facilities, you know, the appointments and stuff. And then that gets them up off the street, because what happens like in Nebraska, the amount of veterans that are homeless changes drastically from year to year. Mm-hmm. Seasonally. It does seasonally. So we, low estimates would be about 150 veterans. Higher estimates show about 300 to 350 veterans on the street. Mm-hmm. And so to me, as a veteran myself, that looks like a pretty simple issue, especially if you're getting your local community colleges involved, because what happens with the community colleges is they have the construction trades, you know, that they teach. And what they do is they build and tear down, build and tear down, build and tear down the same house, you know. So it's one of those – or houses. And so it's one of those deals where, like, especially at MCC, you know, at Metro Community College, you know, that's what they do. And then they have a smaller home that they, you know, they put siding on, then they take it off, put it on, take it off, and then they do right. the roofing and stuff. And it's like, okay, why are we buying materials for this?
0: Yeah.
1: Because
0: why? Because the materials are being thrown away that are still good, so.
1: Right, and that's just it. It's like, you know, so you can only reuse the material so many times before right. it has to be discarded. And so why don't we do this where, you know, we get the community colleges involved. And these tiny homes, they don't have to be, you know, perfect. Mm-hmm. But, you know, one of the points that I'm going to make to this is that if we're not turning out a good product out of the community colleges and sending them out to the workforce, you know, then we've got another issue. But that I don't think that that's the case.
0: Right.
1: I think that, you know, our construction trades individuals are very well trained when they come out of our community college system. And so even if something's not quite perfect in that home, guess what? Somebody who's homeless is going to appreciate it no matter yeah. what.
0: Right.
1: You're not building a 5-star resort. You're building something for somebody to get in and out of the weather, you mm-hmm. know, and get in and out of the heat or the cold and, you know, giving them a baseline to work off of.
0: Well, and then what you're talking about is building communities that have access points or people can work with to be able to get then start covering the next need.
1: Yes. Yes. So essentially what the Santa Francis House did a while back was they did a project of tiny homes, and I think they built, I didn't look it up, I think it was 30-something of them. I might be off a little bit. And, you know, those are people that have successfully completed the program in-house that are transitioning out to these, you know, single-family tiny homes, and then they're moving on.
0: Yeah.
1: And so that's actually a great concept. We just need to do it on a larger scale.
0: Yeah.
1: And combat homelessness in general.
0: Mm-hmm.
1: I mean, there's between 100 to 200 homeless people that die just in Omaha alone every year because of cold exposure.
0: Yeah.
1: And so, or, you know, amputations have gone way up in the local hospitals and everything. So, I mean, think about it as not only just being humane, you know, but then also, too, I mean, you're reducing the fiscal note by, you know, not having to, you know, provide ambulatory care for, you know, these people as well. So, I mean, you've got a dual-edged sword here where you're reducing the fiscal note while also doing the moral and just thing anyway. So,
0: right. And so getting awareness out there, are you working with like the local veterans administrations like countywide and stuff like that as well?
1: So what we're doing is I just

0: Firming up some of those. Congressman Don Bacon's going to be there as a keynote speaker, and some other people as we kind of get this going. Because, like I said, I just took it over and for Nebraska, and so putting those calls out there. I've called a lot of elected officials, and I don't want to, you know, say names because some of them, you know, haven't looked at their calendar yet.
1: Right.
0: But Don is firmed up on that. He is coming as long as Congress isn't in session for some reason.
1: Sure.
0: You know, the way things are going.
1: There's always,
0: you know,
1: that potential, isn't there?
0: But the way things are going, we don't know. But it's one of those deals. So we're going to have, you know, an assembly. Likely there's going to be like some music, some food trucks, things like that.
1: Mm-hmm.
0: But what it is it's to raise awareness for care at the VA facilities across the nation. So it's not just Nebraska. Because what we're doing more on a national level is our chairman is getting together with Medal of Honor recipients, having dinners with them, you know, and especially in Washington. He's actually going to get hopefully going to get President Trump to come down to Texas on that day. But, you know, it's 2 weeks before the election. And here's the thing. Veterans make up about 6% of the voting population nationwide. And what it is enough veterans are tired of, you know, being, you know, neglected to the point where, you know, like I said, it's not the staff's problem, but right. You know, it's not a problem with the staff. It's a problem with, you know, we don't have the numbers for staff. We don't have, you know. So generally when
1: and
0: you
1: can, this is not a new issue.
0: No.
1: This
0: no.
1: has been it's long-standing issue.
0: It's been a long-standing issue. And I love the people that work for the VA, but it's getting into the system and getting the care to the care is what the issue is.
1: Right.
0: And so what it is that we're basically telling elected officials, like, hey, you either help us fix this or we're going to replace you.
1: Yeah.
0: That's simple as that.
1: So that's why the march is on that date,
0: right.
1: And it's in conjunction with other states as well.
0: Correct. So we have permits in like Kansas, for example, down in Wichita. They're expecting 20,000 people. So I've had to adjust the numbers here in Nebraska. I'm expecting at least 5,000 so far, but honestly, about 70-75% of the state's veterans live within about an hour and a half of Lincoln.
1: Mm-hmm.
0: And so I'm thinking I may need to adjust those numbers just because, I mean, I am getting a lot of feedback, and I've gotten more calls back for guest speakers than I allotted time for. And
1: sure.
0: So we're going to make adjustments to that, and we're going to put out that information. But yeah, starting at 11 o'clock, we're going to start with guest speakers. Mm-hmm. And, like I said, on October 24th at 11 a.m. And, so to kind of touch on this a little bit more is, you know, elected officials tend to treat veterans like they say, oh, we're going to do veteran care, veteran care, veteran care. And then once they get elected or reelected, they just don't care.
1: Yeah.
0: You know, and I mean, I'm not saying that about every elected official. I'm just saying that, you know, the issues within the VA system have been in existence since the VA system really even started, honestly. And so we're just bringing more awareness to this where it's like, okay, guys, like we keep hearing year after year, decade after decade that this is going to get fixed, and it doesn't.
1: Yeah.
0: So that's kind of where we're at.
1: All right. And so if people want to learn more about this or get involved, whether they're veterans or supporters of veterans, what's the best way to do that?
0: So the best way to do that is look on veteransfreedommarch.com. They can reach out to me directly. My phone number is posted online, but it's 402-706-2620. And, you know, share it far and wide. Just reach out to me directly. I will get back to you as soon as I can, kind of deal. But we need to, you know, improve care for veterans. And so, like I said, my phone number is 402-706-2620. And call or text me anytime. And, you know, let me reiterate to the fact that this is a nonpartisan issue, even though I did talk about the presidential administration. I mean, everybody.
1: Well, it doesn't matter which president is in.
0: Right.
1: You want them to be
0: right.
1: a part of it.
0: Exactly. Exactly. And so it's one of those deals where if you're an elected official.

0: or a candidate, you know, and you want to speak at our event, just reach out to me as well. Or if you're a very influential speaker, I have one female speaker who, you know, she is wonderful. You may know her, Sarah Byrne, who's going to be there. And she's going to be one of our keynote speakers. And so it's one of those deals where, you know, if you want to get your message out there, especially 2 weeks before the election, we were going to welcome you and put a time slot in, and we'll rock and roll from there. But we're 6 months down the line or 7 months down the line. So it's one of those deals where this is going to evolve a little bit. Right now I do have a permit for the Capitol, pulling a permit for 14th Street. I don't see an issue with that. But they've actually said at the Capitol, the tourism director has said, she's like, we've got enough traction on this so far that we're going to reserve two of the plazas for you. And, I'm like, this is exploding faster than I thought it would. So, you know, which good deal for veterans, but, you know, like we have permits for, a few different places down in Texas. We have, one at Wichita, Kansas. We even pulled one for, LA County, you know, and, so, I mean, it's, we've got about, last I knew, about 20, 25 states covered. Okay. And so we're 7 months down the line, and we've got half the nation covered, where we've got permits pulled, and some are doing parade permits, some are doing just, you know, like what we're doing, where it's just an event, you know, a gathering. If it evolves more, I may turn it into a parade, but we'll kind of see how that goes as I get more and more feedback on it, because, you know, if we crest 20,000 people, I'm going to pull a parade permit. So, you know, I mean, you know, the city of Lincoln's going to have a good problem on their hands, you know, where they've got a bunch of people coming in. So, but no, I mean, it's to raise the awareness and, you know, honestly, get the VA system improved, but then also too, I especially encourage the community colleges to reach out to me, because, you know, and especially any sort of organization that may have some land that they want to donate or use for this purpose, reach out to me about that, because we are a nonprofit organization. And so a 501, I think they filed 501c3, if I remember right. And that's where we're at with it. We're bringing in donations, and we're, you know, putting the donations where they need to be, building veterans homes already in Texas. And so, we're going to expand upon that.
1: All right. So again, that is coming up October 24th. And it starts at approximately 11 o'clock in the morning.
0: Approximately 11 o'clock in the morning. And we actually invite, you know, every club, especially like I'm going to put together a ride from Omaha to Lincoln, you know, motorcycle ride. And it's going to be, you know, motorcycles, classic cars, you know, trucks, whatever. And, you know, I've already been talking to some of the motorcycle club groups, and, you know, they're all about it. And so I'm going to be making phone calls within the next couple of weeks as far as getting that established. And we're just going to rock and roll with it.
1: The website again?
0: VeteransFreedomMarch.com.
1: Okay. And so everybody come on out there and check it out. Follow along, see the growth, the pattern, and then support our veterans, because they have given some and some have given all to be able to have the freedom so we can be able to do this.
0: Yes. We're also on TikTok and Facebook as far as social media goes. I believe that they got an X account going now, but our main social media is TikTok and you know, then Facebook, obviously. But, yeah, that's where we're at.
1: All right. Well, again, thank you for coming in, talking about it. And, again, it's always about a passion that we have to be able to serve those in our communities or those around us. So thank you, Adam, for doing what you do.
0: I appreciate that. Thank you very much.
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5: 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Today, there will be chances of showers and thunderstorms with a high near 76, and later tonight will be clear with a low around 56. Tomorrow will be sunny with a high near 85. 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That's the latest weather here on the Blair Radio 94.7 FM weather.
6: 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Free play will begin at 2 o'clock. Eastgate Sports also has multiple summer camps starting this Saturday, June 13th, with a middle school Rocket League camp. The second camp on the schedule is also a Rocket League for high school students on June 27th. An elementary Minecraft camp is scheduled for July. Scholarships are available for these camps. The camps will work to improve mechanics, game sense, strategy, team play, communications. Scrimmages and competition will take place. Lunch is provided. 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The Blair Volunteer Fire and Rescue reported that so far this week, the Tuesday, June 9th, was the busy day of the week, with four calls to service, including two medical calls, two fire-related calls. The House Fire and Herman brought together several area departments, including Herman, Tecama Fire and Rescue Department, Fort Calhoun Fire and Rescue, Blair and Kennard Fire and Rescue, while Bennington Fire and Rescue provided EMS standby coverage at their station. While crews were committed to the incident, it was a hot day, but thanks to outstanding teamwork, dedication, and cooperation between departments, the job got done safely, effectively. They are grateful for strong mutual aid partners and proud to work alongside such great agencies. Thank you to all the volunteers and neighboring departments who answered the call and helped protect our communities. At the last city council meeting, two new public safety measures were approved to help improve safety and emergency response times throughout the community. New no parking area. Following a public safety incident earlier this year, the city council approved new no parking zones to ensure emergency vehicles can safely quickly access the area without delays. The new no parking area includes north side of Meadow Drive, beginning 235 feet west of 23rd Avenue, extending eastward to that point. North side of Meadow Drive, beginning 185 feet east of 23rd Avenue and extending westward to that point. West side of North 24th Street, beginning 126 feet south of Meadow Drive, extending northward to that point. And a new four-way stop is in place as well. Council also approved converting the intersection of 12th Street and Park Street from a two-way stop sign to a complete four-way stop to improve traffic safety. New signs will be installed in the coming days after all required utility locations have been completed. Thank you to everyone who continue to share concerns and feedback. Your input makes Blair a safer community for all. In fact, the City of Blair reported that there is a new way to connect with the City of Blair. They are excited to introduce their new Report a Concern page through the blairne.gov, making it easier than ever for residents to communicate concerns, requests, questions, and suggestions directly to the appropriate city department. With this, you can submit concerns online 24/7, upload photos to support documentation, choose from a variety of service categories, track the status of your request. To get started, simply visit City of Blair's homepage at blairne.gov, click Report a Concern with your need to create a free account to submit and track requests. Whether you're reporting a pothole, code enforcement issue, public works concern, park maintenance request, utility billing questions, or another city-related matter, this helps ensure your concern gets to the right place quickly. Thank you for the help keeping Blair a great place to live, work, and play. Tecama Herman Schools sent out a message. They're proud to announce a major improvement project designed to enhance the experience for students, athletes, and community. Construction is anticipated to be completed prior to December 31st, 2026. The project will include new building new near the west entrance of the stadium, featuring ticket booth, concession stand, ADA accessible public restroom, two locker rooms. Additional upgrades will include new stadium lights, new scoreboard. The project will be funded through a lease purchase agreement and paid for using special building funds that have been part of the school district tax ask since 2017. They look forward to continuing to invest in facilities and supporting students, school spirit, and the community pride. 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For Blair Radio News, I'm Kelly Johnson.

0: Moving through our morning, we're just into the 8 o'clock hour. Mostly cloudy skies, 67 degrees, looking like that weather has moved on, and eventually the clouds will start kind of peeling away. Then this afternoon, a high of 77. Detailed look at the forecast coming up. We'll also have our 60 Days of Seniors talk about the class of 2026. Eastgate Sports, eastgateblair.com. 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So if you're looking for something to do this afternoon, evening, or the kids are, yeah, go on over to 310 Eastgate Drive or head over to eastgateblair.com. 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Middle School Rocket League camp coming up on this Saturday. 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

0: Cloudy this morning, some chance of thunderstorms, potential, should be sliding through early on, but then the cloudy skies should give way to sunny and about 77, a beautiful day. I would say that particular section right there, sunny 77, puts us in the top 10 days of the year. So again, we'll go ahead and take a look at that forecast in just a few minutes. Also, we want to make sure that you're well aware of what's happening around the area. We'll keep you informed with the events and activities. Let's go ahead and say thank you and congratulations to the class of 2026. You can go ahead and follow along on our social media. Today, we're celebrating Allie Bennett, Dave Himes, and Evan Himes. Again, that is going on today. Follow along. And then if you missed it, which you can always go back on our social media anytime to look at that stuff. We have Just the Facts coming out, and we'll make sure you're in the know. It's news without having to pay for it, and it's Just the Facts. We'll talk more about that as we continue on. A mix of music helping you through your day. Let's get into it right here on 94.7 BlairRadio.com.
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0: 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Today there will be chances of showers and thunderstorms with a high near 76, and later tonight will be clear with a low around 56. Tomorrow will be sunny with a high near 85. 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That's the latest weather here on the Blair Radio 94.7 FM weather.
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There's some thunderstorms, some heavy rains earlier today, but clouds are going to give way to sunshine this afternoon. High of 77. Detailed look at the forecast. Yeah, we'll keep an eye on that for you. Also, I wanted to let you know that, go ahead and keep listening. If you're looking for something for the kiddos to do on a rainy day or a really hot day, other than, if you can't get to the pool or if you have something else going on, afternoon evenings, Thursday, Friday, Saturday, generally will be open arcade to PC play time at Eastgate Sports at 310 Eastgate Drive. Yeah, we will be opening that up this afternoon starting at 2 o'clock. If you want to come on over and check things out, I'll take a look before this weekend. We have a middle school eSport camp coming up for Rocket League. Speaking of that, it does have a couple of spots still available, and there are some scholarships available. So go ahead. If you're looking for details all about what's happening, you can go through BlairRadio.com or EastgateBlair.com and be able to link through to find out about the upcoming events, the open play times, and, of course, how you can be a part of it all. 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
2: 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It's because I'm short, I know.

just a couple of ways away from 9 o'clock as we travel through this Thursday morning. Temps holding steady at 67 throughout most of the day until around noon. Then we're going to see the sun roll out and temperatures heat up a little bit, but a beautiful day nonetheless, high around 77. Detailed look at the forecast, and as we take a look ahead, I looked at the 15-day, and I hope you enjoyed the rain that we had. It doesn't look like a lot of chances coming up. We'll see if that changes, but of course, right now, let's keep you going with a mix of music as we head towards news at 9 o'clock on 94.7 BlairRadio.com.

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1: 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Today there will be chances of showers and thunderstorms with a high near 76, and later tonight will be clear with a low around 56. Tomorrow will be sunny with a high near 85. 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

passenger seat, knowing that he couldn't have the toy till his nuggets were gone. A green traffic light turned straight to red. I hit my brakes and mumbled under my breath. His fries went a-flying and his orange drink covered his lap.

Well, we've made it into the 9 to 5 work day on 94.7 FM, BlairRadio.com. Still about 67 degrees and mostly cloudy skies. Starting to see that kind of fade back as the sun will come out later on throughout the afternoon. High of 77. Detail look at the forecast coming up. Just a few minutes, we're going to turn our sights on over to the class of 2026. Yeah, 60 days of summer. It's our 60 days of seniors coming up right here on 94.7 FM Blair Radio. But right now, let's get into that mix of music and help you through your workday.

Cloudy this morning, some chance of thunderstorms, potential, should be sliding through early on, but then the cloudy skies should give way to sunny and about 77, a beautiful day. I would say that particular section right there, sunny 77, puts us in the top 10 days of the year. So again, we'll go ahead and take a look at that forecast in just a few minutes. Also, we want to make sure that you're well aware of what's happening around the area. We'll keep you informed with the events and activities. Let's go ahead and say thank you and congratulations to the class of 2026. You can go ahead and follow along on our social media. Today, we're celebrating Allie Bennett, Dave Himes, and Evan Himes. Again, that is going on today. Follow along. And then if you missed it, which you can always go back on our social media anytime to look at that stuff. We have Just the Facts coming out, and we'll make sure you're in the know. It's news without having to pay for it, and it's Just the Facts. We'll talk more about that as we continue on. A mix of music helping you through your day. Let's get into it right here on 94.7 BlairRadio.com.

0: 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Today there will be chances of showers and thunderstorms with a high near 76, and later tonight will be clear with a low around 56. Tomorrow will be sunny with a high near 85. 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That's the latest weather here on the Blair Radio 94.7 FM weather.
1: Today's good news comes to NLT, Proverbs 15, verse 4. Gentle words are a tree of life. A deceitful tongue crushes the spirit.

McInnis Roofing and Sheet Metal has been serving Blair and the surrounding area for over 40 years, and now we are proud to say that they are a champion of 94.7 FM Blair Radio, blairradio.com, BSDN Live, and the area's information. 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

There's some thunderstorms, some heavy rains earlier today, but clouds are going to give way to sunshine this afternoon. High of 77. Detailed look at the forecast. Yeah, we'll keep an eye on that for you. Also, I wanted to let you know that, go ahead and keep listening. If you're looking for something for the kiddos to do on a rainy day or a really hot day, other than, if you can't get to the pool or if you have something else going on, afternoon evenings, Thursday, Friday, Saturday, generally will be open arcade to PC play time at Eastgate Sports at 310 Eastgate Drive. Yeah, we will be opening that up this afternoon starting at 2 o'clock. If you want to come on over and check things out, I'll take a look before this weekend. We have a middle school eSport camp coming up for Rocket League. Speaking of that, it does have a couple of spots still available, and there are some scholarships available. So go ahead. If you're looking for details all about what's happening, you can go through BlairRadio.com or EastgateBlair.com and be able to link through to find out about the upcoming events, the open play times, and, of course, how you can be a part of it all. 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

halfway through the morning and feels like it is just going nice and smooth for everybody. Sunny skies on the way and a high of 77 right now. We're still at about 67 degrees. In a few minutes at 10 o'clock, news and weather is coming your way, keeping you informed of what's happening and the impact right here in Blair, Washington County and the surrounding area. You can pick up Just the Facts. It's free, our free newsletter that is out at several locations. You can find that at the Washington County Chamber Office, the Washington County Community Foundation Office. You also have it at the library, at all of the Taylors and Casey's and Family Fair.

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1: 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Today there will be chances of showers and thunderstorms with a high near 76, and later tonight will be clear with a low around 56. Tomorrow will be sunny with a high near 85. 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

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Today there will be chances of showers and thunderstorms with a high near 76, and later tonight will be clear with a low around 56. Tomorrow will be sunny with a high near 85. 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That's the latest weather here on the Blair Radio 94.7 FM weather.

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1: 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Today there will be chances of showers and thunderstorms with a high near 76, and later tonight will be clear with a low around 56. Tomorrow will be sunny with a high near 85. 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

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Today there will be chances of showers and thunderstorms with a high near 76, and later tonight will be clear with a low around 56. Tomorrow will be sunny with a high near 85. 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

0: Today's good news comes from NLT. Proverbs 15, verse 4. Gentle words are a tree of life. A deceitful tongue crushes the spirit.
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1: 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Tonight will be clear with a low around 56, and tomorrow will be sunny with a high near 85, and later that night will be mostly clear with a low around 64. Saturday will have chances of showers and thunderstorms with mostly sunny weather and a high near 81. 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That's the latest weather here on the Blair Radio 94.7 FM weather.
2: 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Eastgate Sports and News Esports Arena, located at 310 Eastgate Drive, announced that they are opening their space as a PC arcade starting this afternoon. Free play will begin at 2 o'clock. Eastgate Sports also has multiple summer camps starting this Saturday, June 13th, with a middle school Rocket League camp. The second camp on the schedule is also a Rocket League for high school students on June 27th. An elementary Minecraft camp is scheduled for July. Scholarships are available for these camps. The camps will work to improve mechanics, game sense, strategy, team play, communications. Scrimmages and competition will take place. Lunch is provided. 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The Blair Volunteer Fire and Rescue reported that so far this week, the Tuesday, June 9th, was the busy day of the week, with four calls to service, including two medical calls, two fire-related calls. The House Fire and Herman brought together several area departments, including Herman, Tecama Fire and Rescue Department, Fort Calhoun Fire and Rescue, Blair and Kennard Fire and Rescue, while Bennington Fire and Rescue provided EMS standby coverage at their station. While crews were committed to the incident, it was a hot day, but thanks to outstanding teamwork, dedication, and cooperation between departments, the job got done safely, effectively. They are grateful for strong mutual aid partners and proud to work alongside such great agencies. Thank you to all the volunteers and neighboring departments who answered the call and helped protect our communities. At the last city council meeting, two new public safety measures were approved to help improve safety and emergency response times throughout the community. New no parking area. Following a public safety incident earlier this year, the city council approved new no parking zones to ensure emergency vehicles can safely quickly access the area without delays. The new no parking area includes north side of Meadow Drive, beginning 235 feet west of 23rd Avenue, extending eastward to that point. North side of Meadow Drive, beginning 185 feet east of 23rd Avenue and extending westward to that point. West side of North 24th Street, beginning 126 feet south of Meadow Drive, extending northward to that point. And a new four-way stop is in place as well. Council also approved converting the intersection of 12th Street and Park Street from a two-way stop sign to a complete four-way stop to improve traffic safety. New signs will be installed in the coming days after all required utility locations have been completed. Thank you to everyone who continue to share concerns and feedback. Your input makes Blair a safer community for all. In fact, the City of Blair reported that there is a new way to connect with the City of Blair. They are excited to introduce their new Report a Concern page through the blairne.gov, making it easier than ever for residents to communicate concerns, requests, questions, and suggestions directly to the appropriate city department. With this, you can submit concerns online 24/7, upload photos to support documentation, choose from a variety of service categories, track the status of your request. To get started, simply visit City of Blair's homepage at blairne.gov, click Report a Concern with your need to create a free account to submit and track requests. Whether you're reporting a pothole, code enforcement issue, public works concern, park maintenance request, utility billing questions, or another city-related matter, this helps ensure your concern gets to the right place quickly. Thank you for the help keeping Blair a great place to live, work, and play. Takema Herman Schools sent out a message. They're proud to announce a major improvement project designed to enhance the experience for students, athletes, and community. Construction is anticipated to be completed prior to December 31st, 2026. The project will include new building new near the west entrance of the stadium, featuring ticket booth, concession stand, ADA accessible public restroom, two locker rooms. Additional upgrades will include new stadium lights, new scoreboard. The project will be funded through a lease purchase agreement and paid for using special building funds that have been part of the school district tax ask since 2017. They look forward to continuing to invest in facilities and supporting students, school spirit, and the community pride. It's time to take a look at some life changes. Dewey Worsley passed away peacefully at his home after a short battle with cancer on Wednesday, June 3rd. Dewey was born on July 19, 1948 at the U.S. Naval Hospital in Pensacola, Florida. Visitation is Friday, June 19th from 5 to 7 p.m. at St. Mary Episcopal Church. Blair funeral Saturday, June 20th, with lunch to follow, also at St. Mary's Episcopal Church. Celebration of life is Saturday, August 15th from 11 to 2 p.m. at Starved Rock State Park, LaSalle County, Illinois. In lieu of flowers, memorials may be made to the Jeanette Hunt Blair Animal Shelter. David E. Rasmussen, 82, of Blair, passed away May 31st, 2026. Service will be held Thursday, June 11th, with the time of visitation beginning at 12:30 and service at 2 p.m. at First Lutheran Church, with cookie and coffee reception to follow. 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For Blair Radio News, I'm Kelly Johnson.
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0: happening in our area. Fort Calhoun has a Thursday night concert coming up tonight from 6 to 9 p.m. at Adams Street Plaza Park. There'll be live music, food trucks, fun for people of all ages. The Chamber After Hours is celebrating the 45th anniversary of McKinnis Roofing. That's also coming up this afternoon from 4 to 6 at 164 South 1st Street, right here in Blair. Three Rivers Public Health and Memorial Community Hospital, they're having a Kids Learning Awareness and Safety. That's going on tomorrow from 8:30 to 4 p.m. at MCH Baby Conference Room for kids 9 through 12 years old. Lunch is provided. With questions, you can contact Emily Miller, 402-704-2223. Rocket League Camp for grades 6 through 9 will be held this Saturday, June 13th from 9 a.m. to 4:30 p.m. at 310 Eastgate. A second camp for graders 9 through 12 will be held Saturday, June 27th. More information can be found under Blair Radio's Facebook events or at eastgateblair.com. Fort Calhoun Shred Day is coming up Saturday, June 13th from 10 a.m. to noon at Abiding Faith Baptist Church. This event provides a safe and secure way to protect your personal information by destroying sensitive and unwanted documents. There's a craft fair coming up this Saturday, June 13th, from 10 a.m. to 2 p.m. at Calvary at the Church, 212 West 2nd Street in Kennard. Blair VFW is having a flag retirement and disposal ceremony on Saturday, June 13th. More information can be found at the VFW Post 1251. Hayne Flynn American Legion groundbreaking is coming up Wednesday, June 17th at 4 p.m. at 103 South 12th Street in Blair. In honor of Super Dads, there will be a free gameplay for dads on Thursday, June 18th from 2 to 8 p.m., Friday and Saturday, June 19th through the 20th from noon to 8 p.m. at Eastgate Sports, 310 Eastgate, Blair. Reservations recommended. More information at Facebook/Eastgate Sports. Blair Kids Entrepreneur Market is coming up Saturday, June 20th at 10 a.m. to noon at Art Alley in downtown Blair. It's a great way to support local entrepreneurs ages 5 through 15 at this market. If your child would like to participate in selling the market, sign up by going to the link on Facebook. There are a few of the happenings in our area. If you'd like a nonprofit event on Blair Radio Community Calendar, it's free. 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

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Tonight will be clear with a low around 56, and tomorrow will be sunny with a high near 85, and later that night will be mostly clear with a low around 64. Saturday will have chances of showers and thunderstorms with mostly sunny weather and a high near 81. 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That's the latest weather here on the Blair Radio 94.7 FM weather.

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1: 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Tonight will be clear with a low around 56, and tomorrow will be sunny with a high near 85, and later that night will be mostly clear with a low around 64. Saturday will have chances of showers and thunderstorms with mostly sunny weather and high near 81. 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

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Tonight will be clear with a low around 56, and tomorrow will be sunny with a high near 85, and later that night will be mostly clear with a low around 64. Saturday will have chances of showers and thunderstorms with mostly sunny weather and high near 81. 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

Today's good news comes from NLT. Proverbs 15, verse 4. Gentle words are a tree of life. A deceitful tongue crushes the spirit.

McInnis Roofing and Sheet Metal has been serving Blair and the surrounding area for over 40 years, and now we are proud to say that they are a champion of 94.7 FM Blair Radio, blairradio.com, BSDN Live, and the area's information. 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
1: 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Tonight will be clear with a low around 56, and tomorrow will be sunny with a high near 85, and later that night will be mostly clear with a low around 64. Saturday will have chances of showers and thunderstorms with mostly sunny weather and a high near 81. 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

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Tonight will be clear with a low around 56, and tomorrow will be sunny with a high near 85, and later that night will be mostly clear with a low around 64. Saturday will have chances of showers and thunderstorms with mostly sunny weather and a high near 81. 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That's the latest weather here on the Blair Radio 94.7 FM weather.

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1: 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Tonight will be clear with a low around 56, and tomorrow will be sunny with a high near 85, and later that night will be mostly clear with a low around 64. Saturday will have chances of showers and thunderstorms with mostly sunny weather and a high near 81. 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That's the latest weather here on the Blair Radio 94.7 FM.

0: 98.7 Blair Radio and our nonprofit news brought to us by RVR Bank. Every other week we get a special guest coming in, like Three Rivers Public Health, just coming in talking to us about what's happening. Summertime and a lot of things that we have to be prepped for. And so thank you for coming in, talking to us today.
1: No problem. Thoroughly enjoy coming in and talking to you about what's going on in the community from a public health standpoint.
0: So it is summertime, and you know, we've talked about this a few times before. We knew that it was going to be an interesting season because, like, the tick season started way early this year, and so it's time those traps are coming in. We're going to start figuring out what's going on where, right?
1: Correct. We've been trapping in the three-county region for mosquitoes and ticks, and mosquitoes trappings are going to be sent to the lab, so we'll be getting those back here probably in the next week or so. And, you know, for the mosquitoes, it's important as we get this rain off and on over the next week or 2 weeks that if you have water that's standing, bird baths or something like that, you know, just kind of dump them out once in a while so the mosquitoes don't form there. It only takes 10 days for the mosquito's life cycle, and they can lay eggs within about 200 eggs at a time. So if you don't want to swat mosquitoes all summer, mm-hmm. if you've got those, you know, water, standing water and tires, bird baths, pots, something like that, you know, dump them out so you don't have any mosquitoes.
0: They find a place, don't they? No matter
1: Absolutely.
0: What. So
1: yeah.
0: if for those that are living in town and the town sprays down, you'd be able to help pull it back. You should be very grateful when you live out in the country and you don't have that resource. You notice that they're out there.
1: Oh, absolutely. I've got them around our house. But do you want birds? Do you want mosquitoes?
0: Yeah, exactly. Yeah. So that's one thing. And also doing ticks.
1: Yes, we're also doing ticks. The young ticks were born. They're usually born in late May, early June. Here we are. So they're out there. They're really tiny, smaller than the pencil point.
0: Mm-hmm.
1: They can get on you, and if they get in, you know, they start sucking the blood, you'll notice a big little tick on you. So
0: yep,
1: they're out there. Be careful. Use repellent, use those sorts of things. Long sleeves, long pants if you're going to go hiking or do mm-hmm. things in grass fields. So
0: sure. Yep. And then you guys actually have those wipes available, so for repellent
1: yep.
0: wipes.
1: Yep, we do. You can come down to Three Rivers Public Health, any of our locations, Blair and Fremont, and we'll certainly give those to you.
0: All right. So that there you go. Summertime prevention, when people want to go outdoors, out camping, things like that, prevent and
1: yep.
0: be aware.
1: Absolutely.
0: All right, what else is going on with you guys?
1: Well,
0: you know, you have a laundry list of things. It is summertime after all.
1: Yes, you know, it is summer, and make sure that you're wearing your life jackets for water safety when you go out paddling, kayaking, canoeing, fishing, even if you're fishing from a boat. Make sure you have your life jackets with you and wear them. You know, adults can set a good precedence by wearing their life safety jackets around the young kids. So, mm-hmm. so just something to think about when you're with children out there on the water.
0: Do as I say and as I do type scenario.
1: We try, right?
0: We try, right?
1: Yeah. Certainly understand everything, but yes.
0: Okay. And so, yeah, and that, you know, again, you just don't know. It's like, you know, going lazily down the river, but you just don't know when that deep end is or if their rains come in and create different washouts.
1: Well, certainly. I mean, it takes 6 inches of water for a young child to, you know, could drown.
0: Yeah.
1: We've seen it in our communities across the metro area before. So, yeah, just be careful when you're out on the open water.
0: Yeah. And then... Let's see. I know one thing on your list is talking about summer's almost over, it feels like, right?
1: Yeah. Yeah, it does. Unfortunately, we know we just got out of school about 2, 3, 4 weeks ago, depending what school district you're in. But school immunizations for kindergartners through 7th grade, you need to start thinking about them, get into either hospitals or clinics and those sorts of things. And Three Rivers Public Health does offer some of those vaccines that you might need, Tdap, polio, hip, HB, or hepatitis B, MMR, those sorts of things. So if you need them, we're here for you. And anybody that is going into 7th grade does need the Tdap, the tetanus, and so on and so mm-hmm. forth. So, you know, start thinking about getting that done earlier than later, and that way you can enjoy the rest of the summer and you're not pushing or panicking when it becomes the week before school. So.
0: Right, right. And then all of a sudden trying to get into the doctor to be able to do these things, you exactly. get it done. That just also reminds us, you know, sports physicals and all everything to do with school related, if you can do it now earlier or plan ahead.
1: Absolutely. Make it easier for everybody.
0: Yeah.
1: Yep.
0: So, okay, that's a lot of things going on from the health perspective. Anything else you want to bring up?
1: I guess there one more thing. If you happen to be in Fremont on Saturday from 11 to noon at the Fremont Lake State Park, there is a free fire prevention day that Fremont Rural Hospital is putting on. They're going to have Smokey the Bear there, water games, water game fights, hamburgers, hot dogs, those sorts of things. So if you want to come out and learn a little bit more about fire, how to prevent it in your home, how to look for fire when you're out camping, things that you need to do just to make sure your fire's out, come out to that. It's like I said, 11 to 2 out at the Fremont Lakes, I think Lake 16.
0: Mm-hmm. Is that the kind of the main lake, isn't it?
1: I think so.
0: It's over there by the restaurant and all that stuff.
1: Exactly.
0: Yeah. Yep. So, all right. So a great thing to keep in mind. And again, safety is a perfect thing to remind, especially going out camping. People are playing are you know, using fires and stuff like that all the time. So again, it is just a quick reminder. So, well, thank you. ThreeRiversPublicHealth.org is the place to be able to go verify and find more information. Follow along on your social media. And again, just to stay informed, stay involved, and be prepared ahead of time. So that's the idea today. Thank you for coming in today.
1: Appreciate it. Everybody have a great summer. Thank you.
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0: Blair Radio 94.7 FM weather, brought to you by National Land Realty. Tonight will be clear with a low around 56, and tomorrow will be sunny with a high near 85, and later that night will be mostly clear with a low around 64. Saturday will have chances of showers and thunderstorms with mostly sunny weather and high near 81. 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Online at nationalland.com. That's the latest weather here on the Blair Radio 94.7 FM weather.
1: Today's good news comes to NLT, Proverbs 15, verse 4. 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

0: Saunders County Online, and we are going ahead and talking about events and activities that are impacting all of us. Today, we are bringing in Adam with are you specific group are you with?
1: So it'd be the Veterans Freedom March.
0: The Veterans Freedom March, and that is coming up in October.
1: Correct.
0: Is that correct? Okay.
1: October 24th.
0: So, but what you're trying to do is make sure people are aware of what is happening to our veterans, and then the impact and how we can, as a march and everything like that, get the word out and try to make change for good.
1: Correct. So what we're seeing across the VA system is a system that is essentially failing veterans. And I don't fault the people working for the system. I'll just make that clear. It's staffing shortages. A lot of it is, you know, closures of, you know, different facilities and staff reduction. I really don't think that the recent budget cuts to the VA system is benefiting that, because while I agree with the administration that if you have vacancies, you know, that you should take a look at them and maybe cut them from the budget. But it's one of those things where with the VA, a lot of those positions were doctors, nurses, you know, therapists, psychologists, psychiatrists. So it's like, we did not need a reduction in that. Actually, we need to expand that, as, you know, we have a growing number of veterans seeking care at the VA. And so I generally don't support, you know, what's going on there, because, like, for example, I went to go do a sleep study here recently, and the Omaha VA is scheduled a year out for in-home sleep studies. And then even in lab, when I did my in-lab sleep study, there was only one respiratory therapist there. And, you know, then, of course, you know, the rooms weren't filled or anything, because having only one person working overnight, she can only do so much, you know, and especially when she's, you know, monitoring everything, you know. And so that's just a personal experience deal. And so, yes, they did fall within the guidelines of, you know, they got me in within 30 days. But also, too, I've run into a kind of a unique problem where my physical address falls within 50 miles of two VA facilities.
0: Oh, okay.
1: And so getting community care is almost non-existent, where, you know, they expect me to, if I can't get it in Omaha, they expect me to drive to Lincoln. And which is, you know, it's okay for me, you know, because I'm mobile, but then I worry about, you know, the veterans who aren't as mobile. You know, maybe they have some transportation issues, or maybe they just don't have the money to go, you know, or however that plays out. And so I'm very fortunate, you know, I have my own car. I can, you know, generally don't have an issue with getting around anywhere. You know, so I can go down to, you know, Lincoln, that's fine. But I do think about the people who, you know, they have medical conditions that prevent them from driving, or, you know, driving as far. So,
0: right. And so the march is really to be able to help educate everybody, saying, okay, so these budget changes overall have impacted the wrong thing in some aspects.
1: Correct.
0: And so what we're looking to do is educate people on what can we do to correct that. You know, is that how, you know, whether it is funding budget locally more so, or having people, you know, community neighbor versus and neighbors helping out more, as well as the next stage up, state and federal.
1: Yes. So essentially, when you have nurse practitioners, PAs, therapists, psychologists, psychiatrists, and, you know, nurses, and an array of other, you know, job titles working 60-ish hours a week to cover the gaps in not only care, but then, you know, the gaps in the scheduling. Then, I mean, obviously anybody that works that much knows that you get run down, you get tired, you get, you know, and so then also your care can lapse, not because the person isn't trying, you know, or the provider isn't trying, but it's because, you know, they're burned out on working 60 hours a week.
0: Right.
1: And so, that's also an issue where, I mean, just staff burned down, and then, you know, things have leveled off in the private sector, where there isn't, you know, they're not working, you know, as much if they don't need to. And so they're leaving, you know, the VA system and going to the private sector because mm-hmm. it's a much more stable environment, a little bit more consistency. And so that's part of the issue.
0: Yeah. Well, and we see that movement from one area to other areas because, well, obviously money and mm-hmm. finances and, you know, there's always a fiscal issue there. Mm-hmm. So what can we do? Now, you were talking off beforehand about mm-hmm. some things that started this whole movement.
1: So, yeah. So we talked about a pilot program that started off down in Texas. I think it was like in the Fort Worth area, if I remember right, where our chairman, Edward, and he had actually gone to some of the local community colleges and said, hey, we have a homeless veteran issue, and they're on the streets, you know, whatever. They're not in the shelters. The shelters are full. And so what they did was they partnered with the local community colleges, and the community colleges, and then they got some land donated, and the community colleges provided the labor and some materials, but basically what they're doing is they're building these tiny homes for veterans for about $3,000 to $5,000. And I mean, it's basically a bed and a bath, you know, a little mm-hmm. kitchenette. And I mean, it's one of those deals where, you know, it's enough housing to get you up off the ground. And as they're looking at family size units, you know, obviously family size units are, you know, $10,000 to $15,000 range, but there was a pilot program and it's been very successful. Then, of course, as they were addressing the homeless veteran issue down there, they were like, well, we're running into a different issue where, you know, they're not getting care at the VA facilities. Right now we have a veteran down in Georgia trying to get care in Atlanta who has, colon cancer and prostate cancer at the same time. Ooh. And has been constantly rejected care down there. And so we're going to get him to another state. I believe we're doing Arkansas with him.
0: Okay.
1: So they have a support group there that's willing to take him in and, you know, provide housing and, you know, food and everything for him while he gets care at the VA facility there. And so really, you know, coming down to it is building these little communities. What you could do is you could actually set up transportation then too, to and from the VA facilities, you know, the appointments and stuff. And then that gets them up off the street, because what happens like in Nebraska, the amount of veterans that are homeless changes drastically from year to year. Mm-hmm. Seasonally. It does seasonally. So low estimates would be about 150 veterans. Higher estimates show about 300 to 350 veterans on the street. Mm-hmm. And so to me, as a veteran myself, that looks like a pretty simple issue, especially if you're getting your local community colleges involved, because what happens with the community colleges is they have the construction trades, you know, that they teach. And what they do is they build and tear down, build and tear down, build and tear down the same house. You know, so it's one of those, or houses. And so it's one of those deals where, like, especially at MCC, you know, at Metro Community College, you know, that's what they do. And then they have a smaller home that they, you know, they put siding on, then they take it off, put it on, take it off, and then they do right. the roofing and stuff. And it's like, okay, why are we buying materials for this?
0: Yeah.
1: Because. Why?
0: Because the materials are being thrown away that are still good. So
1: right. And that's just it. It's like, you know, so you can only reuse the material so many times before right. it has to be discarded. And so why don't we do this where, you know, we get the community colleges involved, and these tiny homes, they don't have to be, you know, perfect. Mm-hmm. But, you know, one of the points that I'm going to make to this is that if we're not turning out a good product out of the community colleges and sending them out to the workforce, you know, then we've got another issue. But that, I don't think that that's the case.
0: Right.
1: I think that, you know, our construction trades individuals are very well trained when they come out of our community college system. And so even if something's not quite perfect in that home, guess what? Somebody who's homeless is going to appreciate it no matter yeah. what.
0: Right.
1: You're not building a 5-star resort. You're building something for somebody to get in and out of the weather, you mm-hmm. know, and get in and out of the heat or the cold, and, you know, giving them a baseline to work off of.
0: Well, and then what you're talking about is building communities that have access points or people can work with to be able to get, then start covering the next need.
1: Yes. Yes. So essentially what the Santa Francis House did a while back was they did a project of tiny homes, and I think they built, I didn't look it up, I think it was 30-something of them. I might be off a little bit. And, you know, those are people that have successfully completed the program in-house that are transitioning out to these, you know, single-family tiny homes, and then they're moving on.
0: Yeah.
1: And so that's actually a great concept. We just need to do it on a larger scale.
0: Yeah.
1: And combat homelessness in general.
0: Mm-hmm.
1: I mean, there's between 100 to 200 homeless people that die just in Omaha alone every year because of cold exposure.
0: Yeah.
1: And so, or, you know, amputations have gone way up in the local hospitals and everything. So, I mean, think about it as not only just being humane, you know, but then also, too, I mean, you're reducing the fiscal note by, you know, not having to, you know, provide ambulatory care for, you know, these people as well. So, I mean, you've got a dual-edged sword here where you're reducing the fiscal note while also doing the moral and just thing anyway. So,
0: right. And so getting awareness out there, are you working with, like, the local veterans administrations, like county-wides and stuff like that as well?
1: So what we're doing is I just became the state coordinator for Nebraska not too long ago. And what I've been doing is pushing the word out there where on October 24th at about 11 a.m., we're going to assemble around the state capitol here in Nebraska along 14th Street there. And what we're going to do is I have some guest speakers actually firming up some of those. Congressman Don Bacon's going to be there as a keynote speaker. And some other people as we kind of get this going, because, like I said, I just took it over and for Nebraska. And so putting those calls out there, I've called a lot of elected officials, and I don't want to, you know, say names because some of them, you know, haven't looked at their calendar yet.
0: Right.
1: But Don is firmed up on that. He is coming as long as Congress isn't in session for some reason.
0: Sure.
1: You know, the way there's things always, are going.
0: There's always,
1: you know,
0: that potential, isn't there?
1: But the way things are going, we don't know. But it's one of those deals. So we're going to have, you know, an assembly. Likely there's going to be like some music, some food trucks, things like that.
0: Mm-hmm.
1: But what it is it's to raise awareness for care at the VA facilities across the nation. So it's not just Nebraska. Because what we're doing more on a national level is our chairman is getting together with Medal of Honor recipients, having dinners with them, you know, and especially in Washington. He's actually going to get hopefully going to get President Trump to come down to Texas on that day. But, you know, it's 2 weeks before the election. And here's the thing. Veterans make up about 6% of the voting population nationwide. And what it is enough veterans are tired of, you know, being, you know, neglected to the point where, you know, like I said, it's not the staff's problem, but right. You know, it's not a problem with the staff. It's a problem with, you know, we don't have the numbers for staff. We don't have, you know. So generally when
0: and
1: you can,
0: this is not a new issue.
1: No.
0: This has been a long-standing issue.
1: It's been a long-standing issue. And I love the people that work for the VA, but it's getting into the system and getting the care to the care is what the issue is.
0: Right.
1: And so what it is that we're basically telling elected officials, like, hey, you either help us fix this or we're going to replace you.
0: Yeah.
1: That's simple as that.
0: So that's why the march is on that date,
1: right.
0: And it's in conjunction with other states as well.
1: Correct. So we have permits in like Kansas, for example, down in Wichita. They're expecting 20,000 people. So I've had to adjust the numbers here in Nebraska. I'm expecting at least 5,000 so far, but honestly, about 70-75% of the state's veterans live within about an hour and a half of Lincoln.
0: Mm-hmm.
1: And so I'm thinking I may need to adjust those numbers just because, I mean, I am getting a lot of feedback, and I've gotten more calls back for guest speakers than I allotted time for. And
0: sure.
1: So we're going to make adjustments to that, and we're going to put out that information. But yeah, starting at 11 o'clock, we're going to start with guest speakers. Mm-hmm. And, like I said, on October 24th at 11 a.m. And, so to kind of touch on this a little bit more is, you know, elected officials tend to treat veterans like they say, oh, we're going to do veteran care, veteran care, veteran care. And then once they get elected or reelected, they just don't care.
0: Yeah.
1: You know, and I mean, I'm not saying that about every elected official. I'm just saying that, you know, the issues within the VA system have been in existence since the VA system really even started, honestly. And so we're just bringing more awareness to this where it's like, okay, guys, like we keep hearing year after year, decade after decade that this mm-hmm. is going to get fixed and yeah. it doesn't.
0: Yeah.
1: So that's kind of where we're at.
0: All right. And so if people want to learn more about this or get involved, whether they're veterans or supporters of veterans, what's the best way to do that?
1: So the best way to do that is look on veteransfreedommarch.com. They can reach out to me directly. My phone number is posted online, but it's 402-706-2620.

0: you want them to be
1: right.
0: a part of it.
1: Exactly. Exactly. And so it's one of those deals where if you're an elected official or a candidate, you know, and you want to speak at our event, just reach out to me as well. Or if you're a very influential speaker, I have one female speaker who, you know, she is wonderful. You may know her, Sarah Byrne, mm-hmm. who's going to mm-hmm. be there. And she's going to be one of our keynote speakers. And so it's one of those deals where, you know, if you want to get your message out there, especially 2 weeks before the election, we were going to welcome you and put a time slot in, and we'll rock and roll from there. But we're 6 months down the line or 7 months down the line. So yep. it's one of those deals where this is going to evolve a little bit. Right now, I do have a permit for the Capitol, pulling a permit for 14th Street. I don't see an issue with that. But they've actually said at the Capitol, the tourism director has said, she's like, we've got enough traction on this so far that we're going to reserve two of the plazas for you. And, wow. and I'm like, yeah, I'm like, this is exploding faster yeah. than I thought it would. So. Yeah. You know, which good deal for veterans, but, you know, like we have permits for, a few different places down in Texas. We have, one at Wichita, Kansas. We even pulled one for, LA County, you know, right. and, so, I mean, it's, we've got about last I knew about 20, 25 states covered. Okay. And, so we're 7 months down the line and we've got half the nation covered where we've got permits pulled, and some are doing parade permits, some are doing just, you know, like what we're doing where it's just an event, you know, a gathering. Mm-hmm. If it evolves more, I may turn it into a parade, but we'll kind of see how that goes as I get more and more feedback on it, because, you know, if we crest 20,000 people, I'm going to pull a parade permit. So, sure. you know, like, yeah. I mean, yeah. you know, the city of Lincoln's going to have a good problem on their hands, you know, yeah. where yeah. they've got a bunch of people coming in. So, but no, I mean, it's to raise the awareness and, you know, honestly, get the VA system improved, but then also too, I especially encourage the community colleges to reach out to me because, you know, and especially any sort of organization that may have some land that they want to donate or use mm-hmm. for this purpose, reach out to me about that because, we are a nonprofit organization. And so a 501, I think they filed 501c3, if I remember right. Okay. And, that's where we're at with it. We're bringing in donations and we're, you know, putting the donations where they need to be, building veterans homes already in Texas. And so, we're going to expand upon that.
0: All right. So again, that is coming up October 24th mm-hmm. and it starts at approximately 11 o'clock in the morning.
1: Yeah. Approximately 11 o'clock in the morning. And we actually invite, you know, every club, especially like I'm going to put together a ride from Omaha to Lincoln, you know, motorcycle ride. Mm-hmm. And, there's going to be, you know, motorcycles, classic cars, you know, trucks, whatever. Yeah. And, you know, I've already been talking to some of the motorcycle club groups and, you know, they're all about it. And so I'm going to be making phone calls within the next couple of weeks as far as getting that established. And we're just going to rock and roll with it.
0: All
1: so,
0: right. All right. The website again?
1: VeteransFreedomMarch.com.
0: Okay. And so everybody come on out there and check it out. Follow along, see the growth, the pattern, and then mm-hmm. support our veterans because they have given some and some have given all
1: yes.
0: to be able to have the freedoms. We can be able to do this.
1: Yes. We're also on TikTok and Facebook as far as social media goes. I believe that they got an X account going now, but our main social media is TikTok and mm-hmm. You know, then Facebook, obviously. But, yeah, that's where we're at.
0: All right. Well, again, thank you for coming in, talking about it. And, again, it's always about a passion that we have to be able to serve those in our communities or yes. those around us. So yes. thank you, Adam, for doing what you do.
1: I appreciate that. Thank you very much.
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3: 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Tonight will be clear with a low around 56, and tomorrow will be sunny with a high near 85, and later that night will be mostly clear with a low around 64. Saturday, we'll have chances of showers and thunderstorms.

0: storms with mostly sunny weather and a high near 81. This weather forecast is brought to you by Ryan R. Schroeder, accredited land consultant for National Land Realty, serving Nebraska, Iowa, and South Dakota. Online at nationalland.com. That's the latest weather here on the Blair Radio 94.7 FM weather.
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man. He came from the school where you didn't need nothing if you couldn't make it with your own two hands. He was backwoods, backwards, used words like no sir, yes ma'am, by God be darned. Hell yeah, I'm a man.

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We want to thank our sponsors for the coverage of this year's Blair School activities. 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
1: 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Tonight will be clear with a low around 56. And tomorrow will be sunny with a high near 85. And later that night will be mostly clear with a low around 64. Saturday will have chances of showers and thunderstorms with mostly sunny weather and high near 81. 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That's the latest weather here on the Blair Radio 94.7 FM weather.
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1: 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Tonight will be clear with a low around 56. And tomorrow will be sunny with a high near 85. And later that night will be mostly clear with a low around 64. Saturday will have chances of showers and thunderstorms with mostly sunny weather and a high near 81. 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That's the latest weather here on the Blair Radio 94.7 FM weather.
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0: 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Tonight will be clear with a low around 56, and tomorrow will be sunny with a high near 85, and later that night will be mostly clear with a low around 64. Saturday will have chances of showers and thunderstorms with mostly sunny weather and high near 81. 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
1: Today's good news comes from the NLT, Proverbs 15, verse 4. 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A deceitful tongue crushes the spirit.
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0: What's happening in our area? Fort Calhoun has a Thursday night concert coming up tonight from 6 to 9 p.m. at Adams Street Plaza Park. There'll be live music, food trucks, fun for people of all ages. The Chamber After Hours is celebrating the 45th anniversary of McKinnis Roofing. That's also coming up this afternoon from 4 to 6 at 164 South 1st Street, right here in Blair. Three Rivers Public Health and Memorial Community Hospital, they're having a Kids Learning Awareness and Safety. That's going on tomorrow from 8:30 to 4 p.m. at MCH Baby Conference Room for kids 9 through 12 years old. Lunch is provided. With questions, you can contact Emily Miller, 402-704-2223. Rocket League Camp for grades 6 through 9 will be held this Saturday, June 13th from 9 a.m. to 4:30 p.m. at 310 East Gate. A second camp for graders 9 through 12 will be held Saturday, June 27th. More information can be found under Blair Radio's Facebook events or at eastgateblair.com. Fort Calhoun Shred Day is coming up Saturday, June 13th from 10 a.m. to noon at Abiding Faith Baptist Church. This event provides a safe and secure way to protect your personal information by destroying sensitive and unwanted documents. There's a craft fair coming up this Saturday, June 13th, from 10 a.m. to 2 p.m. at Calvary at the Church, 212 West 2nd Street in Kennard. Blair VFW is having a flag retirement and disposal ceremony on Saturday, June 13th. More information can be found at the VFW Post 1251. Hayne Flynn American Legion groundbreaking is coming up Wednesday, June 17th at 4 p.m. at 103 South 12th Street in Blair. In honor of Super Dads, there will be a free gameplay for dads on Thursday, June 18th from 2 to 8 p.m., Friday and Saturday, June 19th through the 20th from noon to 8 p.m. at Eastgate Sports, 310 Eastgate, Blair. 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Blair Kids Entrepreneur Market is coming up Saturday, June 20th at 10 a.m. to noon at Art Alley in downtown Blair. It's a great way to support local entrepreneurs ages 5 through 15 at this market. If your child would like to participate in selling the market, sign up by going to the link on Facebook. There are a few of the happenings in our area. 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
1: 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Tonight will be clear with a low around 56, and tomorrow will be sunny with a high near 85, and later that night will be mostly clear with a low around 64. Saturday will have chances of showers and thunderstorms with mostly sunny weather and a high near 81. 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

0: Blair Radio 94.7 FM weather, brought to you by National Land Realty. Tonight will be clear with a low around 56, and tomorrow will be sunny with a high near 85, and later that night will be mostly clear with a low around 64. Saturday will have chances of showers and thunderstorms with mostly sunny weather and high near 81. 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